0: CFAM weather for Pembina Valley Online. You don't have to look far for current conditions. It's on the homepage at PeminaValleyOnline.com.
1: Skies are clearing up this evening. Wind gusting out of the south to 60 kilometers per hour, then shifting southeast and lightening off earlier in the evening, a low of 11. Friday, a mix of sun and cloud, then becoming cloudy in the afternoon. Wind gusting out of the southeast and a high of 21. Friday night, a few showers, then ending overnight and becoming cloudy. A gusty southeast wind and a low of 8. Saturday, a mix of sun and cloud with a high of 20. Sunshine returning Sunday, a high of 28. Monday, sunny with a high of 30 degrees. And a mix of sun and cloud Tuesday, a high of 36. Know the weather shaping your day. Check the CDK Electric weather page on the Pembina Valley Online app.
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3: Skies are clearing up this evening. Wind gusting out of the south to 60 kilometers per hour, then shifting southeast and lightening off earlier in the evening, a low of 11. Friday, a mix of sun and cloud, then becoming cloudy in the afternoon. Wind gusting out of the southeast and a high of 21. Friday night, a few showers, then ending overnight and becoming cloudy. A gusty southeast wind and a low of 8. Saturday, a mix of sun and cloud with a high of 20. Sunshine returning Sunday, a high of 28. Monday, sunny with a high of 30 degrees. And a mix of sun and cloud Tuesday, a high of 36. Know the weather shaping your day. Check the CDK Electric weather page on the Pembina Valley Online app.

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1: UCLA football coach Pepper Rogers was in the middle of a disastrous season. And one night he lamented to his wife, "Honey, I have no friends. My dog is my only friend. A man needs at least two friends." So she went out and bought him another dog. Well, friendships make us rich. And if you're like me, you can use some help in this department. Recently, I mentioned four secrets to great friendships. They included brushing your teeth at least twice a week, listening, accepting others, applying deodorant, and simply being kind. Here are four more characteristics of great friendships. Number one, keep secrets. Once upon a time, a man went through a small community slandering the rabbi. Then one day he felt guilty, begged the rabbi's forgiveness, and offered to undergo any penance the rabbi thought suitable. "Go home," the rabbi told him, "sell your car and give the money to me." No, that's not what he said. The rabbi said, "Find a feather pillow, cut it open, and scatter the feathers to the wind." The man did, then returned to the rabbi. "Done," he said. "Now am I forgiven?" "Almost," came the reply, "just as soon as you gather up all the feathers." The Bible compares the tongue to an arrow because once an arrow is shot, it's rather tough to chase down and bring back. I have seen few things destroy relationships faster than the arrow of gossip. Many live by the rule, if you haven't got anything nice to say, come sit by me. I want to know more. But when we gossip, we violate Jesus' commandment, do to others as you would have them do to you. Proverbs 20:19 says, a gossip betrays a confidence, so avoid a man who talks too much. Real friends speak well of you behind your back. They're known as people who won't receive gossip or pass it on. Number two, sharpen up. Proverbs 27:17 tells us to sharpen each other as iron sharpens iron. A good friend of mine took me to a restaurant for dessert. "Phil," he said, as I pushed a forkful of lemon meringue pie into my pie hole, "it's not fun for me to say this, but you have a real problem with gossip." I was steamed, offended, poor me. I sat there munching that pie, thinking of what else I could do with the fork. How dare he talk to me like this? Then suddenly I realized he's absolutely right. Ouch. Today, though we're 2,000 miles apart, I consider him to be one of my truest friends. We talked just the other day. Wounds from a friend can be trusted, says Proverbs 27. Our best friends stab us in the front. They provoke change in us because they tell us the painful truth about ourselves, mix it with a generous dose of love, and sharpen us. Number three, practice forgiveness. Two brothers were yelling at each other, and the one punched the other hard. His mother said, "Don't punch your brother. Ask forgiveness." So he did. "Now you forgive him." "Okay," said the other brother. "I'll forgive him tonight, but if I don't die before I wake, he'd better watch out tomorrow." We've done that too, haven't we? But whether we're the one who hurts or the one who did the hurting, good friends humble themselves and admit when they're wrong. Number four, be there. Be there. Proverbs 17:17 says a friend loves at all times. When possible, be there when a friend needs you. If you can't, send a note or make a phone call today. Friendships are like tomatoes. They grow slowly over time and require lots of care. I likely won't send you money today, but I can promise you a richer life. If you avoid gossip, forgive, and be there for your friends, such an investment will pay rich dividends.
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5: Hello, friends. Victoria James here saying Shalom, which means hello and goodbye and also peace to you. This will be my last contribution to Israel Matters for a time. Over the last 6 weeks, we covered some topics concerning Israel, and some may be new, and much is challenging. We cannot change the past, but we can change the future. And here's what I propose. Number one, seek truth. The Jewish people have been the most persecuted group throughout history. Like all people, they are not perfect. Yet accusations made against them have been so irrational that it is shocking that they have led to violence, murder, and repeated calls for their destruction. The blood libel began in the Middle Ages, the false claim that Jews used the blood of Christian babies to make matzah for Passover, even though Jewish law forbids the consumption of blood and matzah is white with no trace of reddish pigment. Still, thousands of people around the world continue to believe and weaponize this absurdity. Modern blood libels include Israel harvesting the organs of Palestinian children or cannibalizing them, claiming a deliberate, ritualistic intent to kill children. Just last week, there was an accusation that Israel is training dogs to rape Palestinian prisoners. Words like genocide and apartheid are commonly used, dehumanizing Jews and Israelis, portraying them as inherently evil, and justifying hatred against them. The truth? Israel is home to a diverse society of Jews, Muslims, Christians, Druze, and Baha'is, all citizens with equal rights, and their populations have grown within and with outside of Israel. Israel has been deemed by the world's leading experts in urban warfare as the most moral army in the world. If you don't believe it, perhaps it's worth seeking out. HonestReporting.ca is a good place to contrast what the Canadian media is reporting with critical, contextual commentary. Second, if you love Jesus, love his family. We should be their greatest comforter, not their harshest critics. Some Christians love to emphasize scriptures that outline Israel's idolatry and moral failure. Well, God did not spare them his honest appraisal throughout scripture either. But why? He was motivated by passionate love. They were a prototype to model his statutes and character. I used to teach ballet, and it is a very difficult pursuit. Constant corrections were needed to train very specific, precise muscle patterns. Who received the most corrections? The student with the most promise. Instead of seeing Jews as the most likely to be immoral, we can see these passages in light of God's calling and high purpose for them. Forbid if we should point fingers. Lastly, we should be nourished by the olive tree's root. When the church decided to cut itself off from its Jewish roots, so much has been lost in our understanding of God's plans and purposes. When we treat the Old Testament as the three periods of a hockey game that end in a shootout, none of it mattered. Yet, it so matters. It's a love story. He will never, ever, and cannot break his eternal covenant with them. And we have so much to learn from those who have carefully preserved and studied the Hebrew Scriptures for millennia. So, seek truth, love Jesus' family, and be nourished by our Hebraic root. And visit the land with Bridges for Peace. Visit bridgesforpeace.com to learn more about how you can partner with us in this holy calling.
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1: Access your news anytime by downloading the Pembina Valley Online app. I'm Candace Dirksen with your local news update. Ike Friesen says he'll be putting his name forward again to lead the arm of Stanley in the upcoming October municipal election. Friesen says the decision came after a careful thought about the workload, but also a continued commitment to the role.
2: Yeah, I really considered this for quite some time, whether I would or not, because it is a four-year term. But I have enjoyed being the Reeve, and I would like to put my name in the hat again for another four-year term.
1: He says he values the relationships built with staff, council, and neighboring communities, including Winkler and Morden, and wants to continue strengthening those ties. Altona Rhineland Economic Development had the chance to put rural priorities directly in front of provincial decision-makers during Advocacy Day at the Manitoba Legislature. Stephanie Peters says she represented both the Altona District Chamber of Commerce and economic development interests, raising issues tied to growth, infrastructure, health care, immigration, investment attraction, and community safety.
3: We had a number of concerns across the board on a number of different topics and different things that we wanted to advocate for, specifically having better access to provincial investment leads and site selector opportunities. We really wanted to speak to the ministers about how our community and our region can get in front of the investment opportunities that are coming to the province to be able to present what our region has to offer.
1: Peters also used a meeting with the health minister to outline ongoing concerns, including nursing vacancies, physician shortages, reduced ER hours in Altona.

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Albert H. Salter will be back again after the weekend to bring us another Quiet Time devotional on Monday morning at 5:15. Good morning, I'm Zach Drieger. Happy Friday. It is May 22nd. I am filling in today for morning show host Chris Sumner as he starts his weekend a little bit early to go do some camping. He's got some beautiful weather for it, and we'll be chatting about the forecast throughout the day. Of course, our news team will be keeping us up to date on everything we need to know there, and we got another weather update for you right now and some more music on the way after that. Increasing cloudiness this morning, wind southeast 30, upwards of 50, a high of 21 degrees, a UV index 6 or high today. Few showers tonight and then cloudy conditions, wind southeast 20, upwards of 40, an overnight low of 8. Looking into the weekend, clearing up late in the morning tomorrow, wind northeast 20 and a high of 17 degrees for Saturday. Sunday sunny and a high of 27, and Monday is looking sunny, warming up to a high of 31. Current conditions for the area, Gretna and Altona sitting at 9 degrees, Morden, Winkler and Carmen 8, Pilot Mound 10, Winnipeg is at 11. For the full 5-day forecast, anytime you need it, you can always check out the CDK Electric weather page through your Pembina Valley online app. Yeah, looks like when we return from the weekend, it's going to be 30 degrees most of next week, so I feel like we kind of jumped right over the spring conditions right into summer. But you're not going to see me complaining after all the wind and dust and cool conditions we've had this spring. I'd be all right with a little bit of heat. My name is Zach Drieger, and I'll be filling in for Chris Sumner on the morning show today. The countdown is on for that. The show starts at 6 o'clock, and I'll tell you a little bit more about what we're all going to talk about in a couple of minutes. But first, we got some more music to enjoy on this Friday morning. We got Don Amaro, John Michael Montgomery, and Rodney Crowell and Johnny Cash on the way.

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1: Increasing cloudiness this morning, wind southeast 30, upwards of 50, a high of 21 degrees, a UV index 6 or high today. Few showers tonight and then cloudy conditions, wind southeast 20, upwards of 40, an overnight low of 8. Looking into the weekend, clearing up late in the morning tomorrow, wind northeast 20 and a high of 17 degrees for Saturday. Sunday sunny and a high of 27, and Monday is looking sunny, warming up to a high of 31. Current conditions for the area, Gretna and Altona sitting at 9 degrees, Morden, Winkler and Carmen 8, Pilot Mound 10, Winnipeg is at 11. For the full 5-day forecast anytime you need it, you can always check out the CDK Electric weather page through your Pembina Valley online app. T-minus 15 minutes to the start of the Friday edition of The Morning Show. My name is Zach Drieger, and I will be filling in for Morning Show host Chris Sumner today as he starts his weekend one day early. Looking forward to that. I hope you can join me at 6 o'clock for the start of the show. But for now, we got a couple more songs to enjoy, starting with Mark Chestnut. Then we got George Strait, Dolly Parton, and a few more before we start the show.

0: Feed the Fire and Murray on a Friday morning. It is May 22nd. My name is Zach Drieger. A happy Friday to you. The weekend is knocking at the door, and I got some pretty cool plans this weekend. So my cousins from Alberta flew out on Wednesday, and when they got into the city, they stayed there for a night, and they attended a Goldeyes baseball game. They're big baseball fans, so all the cousins who currently live in Winnipeg met them out there so they could all go to a game together. And that was pretty sweet for them. And then yesterday we all met at my parents for dinner and watched a Blue Jays game there. So you see the theme that's kind of building here. And then tonight, as soon as my wife Grace is done school, we're going to hop in the car and actually meet them in Fargo for another baseball game. So we are going to go watch the Fargo Moorhead Redhawks play in that league of baseball. Looking forward to that, and just heading down to the States. And of course, that's about a 3-hour drive one way, so we are for sure gonna stay the night. We have a hotel room booked, which should be a bunch of fun with the cousins as well. Looking forward to that, just getting away a little bit out of the province for at least one night. And then tomorrow, meeting back at my parents, but that one is going to be kind of a big gathering with all the cousins. Yesterday was just my Alberta cousins, but the whole Lupke side of the family is getting together at my parents tomorrow for dinner to hang out with the Alberta family. So that's the plan for tomorrow. Lots of socializing and family time. And then I believe they're going home first thing Sunday morning. So Grace and I will head off to church to start the day as we always do. And then the rest of the day we'll probably be taking it easy, resting, relaxing, and recharging for the week to come. But nonetheless, it is lining up to be a pretty good weekend. And whatever you got up, I hope you enjoy it. There is the potential of a little bit of rain showers this weekend, but overall the weather is looking pretty nice. Not quite as nice as next week, but we'll get you all those details in just a couple of minutes. And we got some more music on the way as well, so I hope you can stick around.
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2: Weekly crop report came out yesterday as Saskatchewan producers get back in the field after some very interesting weather last week. Davidson Agiaki, crops extension specialist out of Moose Jaw, said, although seeding is a little bit behind, producers are no strangers to adversity.
3: As a result of the weather system that came in last week and due to the high snows we had, some areas are still not where they should be in terms of seeding. We are at 29%, however, and that's an increase of 13% from last week. We're not where we should be, but we're moving on. Saskatchewan farmers are known for their resiliency, and I know we are pushing forward.
2: Although producers are not even a third of the way done, and usually around this time are past the halfway point, good news is on the way, though, as warm temperatures into next week should hopefully keep farmers in the fields. For Golden West, I'm Dylan Fiesel.
4: Thank you, Dylan, and thank you for hanging out with me here on CFAM Radio 950 on the final morning show of the week. And all seniors, welcome today to Two Sparrows Greenhouse in Altona. 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So Two Sparrows will provide fresh potting soil and greenhouse plants and share their expertise to help you choose the best plants based on where your planters will be placed. All you got to do is bring your planters. So space is limited. Cost is based on how many planters you bring and the flowers you choose. All payments will be made to Two Sparrows Greenhouse. Rhineland Care is just facilitating the event. Starts at 2 p.m. at Two Sparrows this afternoon. And all the details you need on how to reserve your spot are available right now on the events page through your Pembina Valley online app or PembinaValleyOnline.com. 7 o'clock news on the way in just a couple of minutes.

0: Good afternoon. It is Friday, the 22nd of May. My name is Zach Drieger, and in about 10 minutes, we are going to check in with our Heart of the South host, Harold Giesbrecht, and see what he's got planned for tomorrow evening's program. We're going to hear his conversation with morning show host Chris Sumner, but first, we're going to get some conversation in with my friends in the newsroom. They have all the latest local stories making headlines and your weekend weather details ready to go. Here they are, 7 o'clock.
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2: Happy Friday. I'm Alexander Peters. Hope you're doing well. Local growers say a new policy at the Morden Corn and Apple Festival could disrupt long-standing relationships between farmers and customers. Farmer Frank Wheeler of D&D Family Farms says one of his customers come back year after year looking for his product.
3: They're going to go to a farmer's market and be like, where's the corn? Why? I guess they're out of business. They must not be around anymore. Like, we've always bought our corn from them.
2: Festival Board President Roy McLean says the board understands the disappointment, but the decision was made to protect the long-term future of the festival.
4: We knew going in when this decision was made that there was going to be a handful of people that would be unhappy about it.
2: McLean noted the intent isn't to hurt anyone's feelings or to put anyone out of business. He encourages them to sell their corn in other locations in Morden. After more than 40 years in accounting, Dale Gislason says one of the most rewarding parts of his career has been growing alongside the Winkler community. The longtime accountant recently received CPA Manitoba's Lifetime Achievement Award. He says when he first arrived in Winkler, many of today's major companies were just getting started.
5: A lot of the businesses that are larger now in Winkler were fledgling at the time and relatively small. Some of them now employ 7,500 people, have passed to the next generation already or being sold, created generational wealth for some of those clients. It's been rewarding and fun to be part of that and to grow along with those businesses.
2: And a showcase of Manitoba talent featuring a singular musical purpose is tuning up for a powerhouse evening at PWN Centennial Concert Hall, Saturday, June 13th. The Manitoba Rockin' Revolution is set to feature Ditch, Y, Car 287, and Ledwin. MRR President Terry Ferguson shared the need for an all-ages show in the community.
6: We want to take them on the road under this umbrella to communities where you don't normally get this kind of thing. We want to do all-ages shows where people can come and catch some real, original, new Manitoba rock. And we have a pedigree in this province. Like, there's a lot of really good rock bands that have come through from this area.
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2: Today, clouds rolling in, strong winds, high of 21, UV index of 6. Tonight, a few showers ending overnight, then cloudy, winds dying down, a low of 8. Saturday, clearing late in the morning, high of 17. Sunday, sunny, high of 27. Currently in Pilot Mound, it is 10 degrees, 9 degrees in Altona, and in Morden, Winkler, and Carmen, it is 8 degrees. Winds are coming in from the southeast at 4 kilometers per hour with a relative humidity of 95%. 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

0: Chiquitita from ABBA on a Friday morning. It is May 22nd. My name is Zach Drieger, and I've chatted a couple of times in the afternoon how my wife Grace and I decided to be dedicated Blue Jays fans this year. And I would say between listening, watching, or at the very minimum catching the recap, I haven't missed a game yet. And they are 23-27, so they are exactly 50 games into their 162 game season. So still relatively early, and the injured list is not looking awesome still. A lot of guys on rehab are coming back soon. 23-27, so they're about four games back from 500 and third in the American League East. The Yankees are above them at 30-21. The Rays are top of the league at 33-15. But we just split with the Yankees over a four-game series, and the Jays are currently on a four-game road trip. Well, they were at the Bronx playing the Yankees, but overall, they are on a 17-game stretch with no breaks. So they just played the Yankees 4 days in a row, and now looking ahead to it this evening, they'll be taking on the Pirates for a three-game series. Then the Marlins are coming to Toronto. The Pirates are coming to Toronto as well, and then the Marlins are showing up for a three-game series. Then the Orioles are coming for a then we're going to Baltimore to play the Orioles for a four-game series before they finally get a break, looking like June 1st will be their first break. 17 days straight. I guess that sometimes just has to happen when you play 162 games a year. You gotta get them all in. And of course, with the injured list we have, we're still getting a couple of wins. Like I said, we split with the Yankees. So all we gotta do is just hang on to a wild card spot. Then when everyone comes off the injured list, I think we could still make a pretty good run this year. Here's hoping.
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0: All right, good morning. It is Friday, May 22nd. Zach Drieger hanging out with you here on CFAM, or Radio 950. And tomorrow, Theater of the Beat will be presenting its original production, Invisible Threads, at the Community Exchange in Altona. The event is being hosted by Altona Mennonite Church in partnership with Altona Burktaller Church and Seeds Church, as well as in partnership with Mennonite Central Committee Manitoba, who is co-sponsoring the event. And of course, like I said, the Community Exchange, who is offering that space so that it can be accessible and centrally located so everyone can come and check out this production. Erica Ensrodine is a pastor at Altona Mennonite Church and shared some of the details with us.
5: Hosting this together with Seeds and TCE and Burktaller, Jonathan Taves and Paul Peters, who know a little bit more about this justice issue, were like, no, we need to bring this to Altona because, you know, we're a border community and these issues don't like magically, you know, not exist here in our small town. We wanted this to be completely accessible and free to our community in the hopes that people really just show up and that there are no barriers for taking in any part of the day. I was excited about the idea of hosting them here in Altona and bringing their work to our community and also making it accessible for people who don't get to see a lot of live theater to be able to come and enjoy their really good work. Plus, they do a talk back at the end of every production where they kind of engage the audience in any questions they have or things that might come up from having watched it, because they do delve into a lot of serious material. And I should maybe say here that this performance is recommended for age 14 and up.
0: So you heard her there at the end. It is some pretty serious material. So 14 and up is recommended for this production. It is called Invisible Threads by Theater of the Beat. There is a community event, a community workshop that starts at 5:30 p.m. at the Community Exchange. So people can bring clothing they don't want anymore that still has life left in it. They can bring a pair of pants or a shirt that has a hole in the elbow or knee and patch that or learn how to mend something. So that is all part of the workshop. It's kind of a clothing swap and clothing mending. And then the theatrical performance begins at 7 p.m. It is completely free. Donations will be accepted if that is on your heart to give. But all the details and our full conversation with Erica Ensrodine is available right now on the community page through your Pembina Valley online app or PembinaValleyOnline.com. 7:30 News is next.

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5: Good morning. And happy Friday. It's May 22nd. My name is Zach Drieger. Having a wonderful time with you. Starting my day on the morning show. No place I'd rather be than hanging out with you here in the studio. And it is time again to shift our focus over to our friends in the newsroom. They are ready to go with another update on all the latest local stories, making headlines, and your weekend weather details. And I'll be back in a few minutes for some more conversation. And we got the radio edition of Did You Know coming up in about 20 minutes with music director Eva Hyde joining me for some grapefruit trivia. There's a little preview for you, but for now, news team's time to shine. 7:30.
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7: Good morning, I'm Alexander Peters. Central Station in Winkler will benefit from a community test drive fundraiser later this month thanks to a partnership with Hometown Ford. The event takes place May 30th and will help raise money for programs and services offered through Central Station. Executive Director Anita Weeb says community support is what allows the organization to continue helping people across the region. Weeb says the fundraiser will directly support the work they do every day.
8: It helps us be able to continue to serve the community, whether that be through, you know, community meal or drop-in on Wednesday when we have a hot breakfast, or whether that be through our advocacy office or, you know, any of the other programs that we have. It allows us to continue to step into all the white spaces where people are struggling.
7: Weeb adds Central Station continues to offer programs like community meals, advocacy support, and drop-in opportunities for people of all ages. Whether one considers them a cherished neighbor or a neighborhood nuisance, the Canada goose is a federally protected species. Paul Gosen of the Discovery Nature Sanctuary in Winkler says that without a permit, it's illegal to harm not only the geese, but their nests and eggs as well. He shares why the species tends to be found in urban centers.
9: It's a fairly secure place for them in towns and cities because the number of predators are probably lower to some extent. And so with the wide open spaces that you see between yards or football fields or recreational fields, they like that too because they need the visual space in order to look for predators.
7: Gosen said that as eggs are hatching, giving geese space is the best approach since they tend to be territorial. And summer in the Pembina Valley officially starts this weekend, at least according to the team at Dead Horse Creek Speedway. The track west of Morden is set to host its season opener, the Bobcat Battle, at the creek today and tomorrow. Promoter Chris Unruh says local drivers are continuing to make names for themselves on the track.
10: There's numerous of them. I'll forget to mention all sorts of names, but an interesting group that's kind of come up in the last couple of years is the Clausen brothers. Those guys kind of came out of nowhere, and they're racing hard for the front, and they've won some races, and it's just exciting to see locals that are really taking to this sport.
7: Unruh says fans may not realize how much strategy and science goes into dirt track racing. Find the story and get your Bobcat Battle at the Creek tickets right now on Pembina Valley Online or the Pembina Valley Online app. And while you're there, be sure to subscribe to the daily newsletter to receive it directly into your inbox.
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7: Today, clouds rolling in, strong winds, high of 21, UV index of 6. Tonight, a few showers ending overnight, then cloudy, winds dying down, a low of 8. Saturday, clearing late in the morning, high of 17. Sunday, sunny, high of 27. Currently in Pilot Mound, it is 10 degrees, 9 degrees in Altona, and in Morden, Winkler, and Carmen, it is 8 degrees. Winds are coming in from the southeast at 4 kilometers per hour with a relative humidity of 95%. See what's coming your way and check the live radar and your 7-day CDK electric forecast on the Pembina Valley online app.
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15: Weekly crop report came out yesterday as Saskatchewan producers get back in the field after some very interesting weather last week. Davidson Agiaki, crops extension specialist out of Moose Jaw, said, although seeding is a little bit behind, producers are no strangers to adversity.
16: As a result of the weather system that came in last week and due to the high snows we had, some areas are still not where they should be in terms of seeding. We are at 29%, however, and that's an increase of 13% from last week. We're not where we should be, but we're moving on. Saskatchewan farmers are known for their resiliency, and I know we are pushing forward.
15: Although producers are not even a third of the way done, and usually around this time are past the halfway point, good news is on the way, though, as warm temperatures into next week should hopefully keep farmers in the fields. For Golden West, I'm Dylan Fiesel.
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0: Good morning and happy Friday. It's May 22nd, and nothing says the warm weather has arrived like Dead Horse Creek Speedway opening for another racing season. Chris Unroe is the promoter of Dead Horse Creek and swung by our Country 88 studios to chat about the first race of the season with Tyler Hildebrandt.
1: Dead Horse Creek Speedway, getting ready to get things fired up. Chris Unroe from Dead Horse Creek Speedway has come by this morning. Are you ready to race?
10: Oh, yeah, we are ready to go.
1: How's the track look, Chris? I assume that you've been up there every evening for the last 2 weeks.
10: Oh, it's been a challenge. The weather has just been a challenge. That is the story of the everywhere, right?
1: Yep.
10: It's been cold, and we had wind and all kinds of stuff, but we did get the track in shape for a practice last Saturday. We had 25 cars out. We went round in circles, and we tested the motors, and we got our juices going. And I think we're heading into some nice weather this weekend. The start of summer is officially here.
1: Yep, the start of summer is officially this weekend because Dead Horse Creek Speedway has their first race of the season. This first one is Bobcat, I think, right?
10: This is Duron? The Bobcat Battle at the Creek presented by Duron Equipment.
1: Battle at the Creek. I love that. I'm sure that in the racing circles, this is fairly exciting, right? Like, this is like New Year's Eve for racers.
10: Yeah. Season openers are always a highlight. The people bring out their cars that have been going through them all winter. They've been putting new bodies on, new stickers. Everything just looks nice. It's pretty. The door banging hasn't started yet.
1: I was going to say.
10: Yeah.
1: It's before motors they crash into each other.
10: Yeah, motors haven't blown up. You know, the tempers haven't flared yet, but it's all about to start.
1: Tires are still on the vehicles, which is very exciting.
10: You bet.
1: You guys have, like, there are racers from all over that come right here to race, but we also have some really talented local racers, Chris.
10: We do.
1: Like, some of these guys are, they're fast.
10: Yeah,
1: like,
10: we do.
1: Really
10: we do.
1: Fast.
10: You know, there's numerous of them. I'll forget to mention all sorts of names, but an interesting group that's kind of come up in the last couple of years is the Clausen brothers. And those guys kind of came out of nowhere, and they're racing hard for the front, and they've won some races, and it's just exciting to see locals that are really taken to this sport.
1: Yeah, especially new, like people that are new to it, right? Trying to get new people into the sport. I was lucky to work for the Winkler Flyers when Malachi Clausen was the goalie, and so I got to know the Clausen family a little bit, and the youngest one, Memphis, I'm not sure how many races he's won or not, but that guy is a lunatic.
10: He is.
1: A full-on lunatic.
10: Yeah. Yeah, I wouldn't say you're wrong.
1: What kind of mindset do you have to get in that car and race? Like, the heat races are one part, but when you get to the actual race and there's all those cars out there and they're all going fast and they're all going in the same direction and they all want to take the same, like, what is a racer's mindset? Like, well, what kind of people are they?
10: It's like when I started racing myself quite a while ago, 15 years ago, I did it because I wanted a diversion from work. I had my mind was completely tied up in work, and I found when I started racing and I got out on the track and put that helmet on, I was thinking about nothing but racing. And so for me, I really loved it that I could just engage in something and work was completely outside of that, and so that's what I enjoyed. One of the really, I was never a very, very successful racer, but one of the sort of moments for me that where a bunch of things started to make sense was when you got your car set to the point where you could trust it, and then you would go into the corner absolutely full tilt, knowing that you could trust that when you hit the corner, this thing was going to turn. It wasn't going to fly off the end of the car. That's a huge mindset set shift for a racer. When you're not doubting what your equipment's going to do, you know when you hit the corner, it's going to turn, and you're not going to go flying off. That's a big mindset thing out there.
0: Definitely takes a special mindset to be going that fast around a dirt track. Some of the fastest dirt track racing here in southern Manitoba happening at Dead Horse Creek Speedway. And the first couple races of the season are today and tomorrow. We'll hear more from Chris Unruh coming up after the radio edition of Did You Know?

0: Blake Shelton and God Gave Me You on this Friday edition of The Morning Show. My name is Zach Drieger. I'm filling in for Chris Sumner today as he is getting his camping weekend started early. But someone who is here in studio, music director Eva Hyde, and she's going to join me for the radio edition of Did You Know? How you doing this morning?
1: Very well.
0: How do you feel about trivia?
1: I'm feeling strong today, Zach. I think I've got this.
0: All right. Well, apparently May 22nd is National Paloma Day.
1: Paloma.
0: Yeah. And that is a beverage made with grapefruit juice. So we're going grapefruits today.
1: Okay.
0: That's my roundabout way of how I got to the topic. So here we go on our grapefruit trivia. This one I found terribly interesting. What was the grapefruit originally coined when it was first discovered in 1750 by Welsh naturalist Reverend Griffith Hughes? Did he call it the ruby fruit, the forbidden fruit, the Barbados jewel, or big orange?
1: I'm going to say he called it the forbidden fruit.
0: So the grapefruit was indeed first documented in 1750 by Welsh naturalist Reverend Griffith Hughes. The Reverend was a nice little hint in there.
1: Right.
0: Who christened it the forbidden fruit while searching for the tree of knowledge from the Garden of Eden.
1: Oh.
0: So that's why he thought it was the fruit.
1: This is the one.
0: Yeah. So the fruit's scientific name, Citrus paradisi, directly honors its association with the legendary forbidden fruit of paradise. Mm-hmm.
1: But it's not technically the forbidden fruit.
0: No. He just thought it was because that's what he was what he was looking for.
1: So go ahead, have some grapefruit juice this morning.
0: Yeah, don't worry about it. It's not that fruit.
1: Okay.
0: So half a grapefruit contains what percentage of your daily vitamin C needs? Half a grapefruit.
1: Mm-hmm.
0: 22%, 35%, 60%, or 90%?
1: 22.
0: So in fact, a single serving of half a fresh pink or red medium grapefruit, about 154 grams, provides between 35 and 46 milligrams of vitamin C. So depending on your age and gender, it's about 50 to 60%.
1: Okay, you can skip your vitamins.
0: Yeah, your daily vitamin C.
1: Half a grapefruit.
0: Half a grapefruit. You have the whole thing, you're good to go for the day. That's going to top you up. Plus, a little bonus fact, apparently freshly squeezed grapefruit juice can retain 98% of its vitamin C for a week if you store it cooled in the fridge.
1: Okay.
0: So there you go.
1: Well, that's
0: you
1: a great option.
0: It on Monday, drink it on Friday, and still get your 100% of vitamin C for the day.
1: Mm-hmm.
0: And we're going to finish with two true or false. True or false. Botanically speaking, grapefruit is a berry.
1: I'm going to say that's false.
0: It's actually true.
1: Oh, come on.
0: So grapefruits are indeed botanical berries. Scientifically, they are classified as a specific type of berry known as a Hesperidium, which features a leathery, oil-rich rind and a juicy, segmented interior.
1: That's a very large berry.
0: It's a large berry.
1: Yeah.
0: Well, and
1: one per bowl.
0: Yeah. Botanically, like we always think grocery store berries, but I was reading botanically, there's a bunch of goofy ones, like pumpkin's a berry, technically.
1: Oh.
0: Botanically speaking, watermelon's a berry. Like,
1: okay.
0: It was a bit of a trap. Yeah. That was a bit of a trap. That's my
1: sure thought. Was.
0: And one last true or false, grapefruits are always hand picked, never by machine. True or false?
1: I'm going to say that's true.
0: Absolutely true. They are virtually never machine picked for the fresh market because they're large, heavy, and have delicate, thin skins. Mechanical harvesters, which just shake trees violently.
1: Right, and then they'd get bruised.
0: Yeah, they cause massive bruising, skin tears, and lead to rapid rotting. So if you're having a grapefruit from the store, odds are it was very gently hand picked.
1: Huh.
0: Which is kind of nice to know.
1: That is.
0: So there we go. A little bit of grapefruit trivia on a Friday morning. Thank you, Eva, for joining me.
1: Thanks for having me.
0: And now we know.
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0: All right. Appreciate Eva Hyde joining me for the radio edition of Did You Know? And now back to Chris Unroe, the promoter for Dead Horse Creek Speedway, who's chatting about the first couple of races of the season. Season opener is tonight at Dead Horse Creek Speedway, but it's more than just racing. Let's pick up the conversation with him and Tyler Hildebrandt from our sister station, Country 88.
6: Chris, it's more than just racing, though. Like, there's canteen, there's kids' activities. Maybe not my favorite, but one of my favorite things is the pit pass and just being able to be around that. Like, the community that you guys have created, it's more than just racing.
7: Yeah, it's pretty cool. We've tried really hard to make this more than just racing and make it family-friendly entertainment. And so we do different things throughout the year. We bring in bands. July 4th, Luke Penner's coming out for the air show again.
6: Sick.
7: So that'll be cool. We brought the mechanical bull into the pits and do those sorts of things. This year, we're lined up actually with some pretty cool stuff. Sponsors are really engaging in doing things. So this weekend, sponsored by Duron, they're bringing out some bobcats, and they're going to have a little ride and drive kind of deal.
6: Yes.
7: And, you know, we're based out in the country on a gravel pit there, so you can try out equipment and see how it works. And of course, kids love watching that too, so that's awesome.
6: You also told me about something new that you're doing this year with businesses, you're helping businesses get their staff to your races without charging them an arm and a leg.
7: Yeah, so we've had a lot of interest over the years from businesses that want to give tickets to their staff or customers or promotions or whatever. And a bit of the problem was you just don't know how many, right? And so we would put out these ticket packages. It's like buy 10 tickets, and then they'd come to us and say, well, we want 13 or we want 7 or, we don't like buying tickets and having them not get used.
6: Yep.
7: And whatever. So interesting, I connected with the same company that does the tickets for the Winkler Flyers.
6: Yes.
7: And we signed up with them. So we're on the same system as the Flyers are now.
6: Cool.
7: Or the same back-end system. And what it allows us to do is an electronic ticketing system. So now we've got what's called the Corporate Partner Program. And so any of these companies out there that want to send people to races but don't want to pay for tickets that don't get used, we give them a code, and they download their tickets, and it costs them nothing at the time. And then we scan those tickets coming in the front gate, and we send them an invoice for however many get used.
6: Oh, so then they're not spending an arm and a leg, and the staff that want to go can go.
7: Right. You can hand out as many tickets as you want, and you're only going to get billed for however many people show up.
6: It's not summer until the Dead Horse Creek Speedway has begun. And this weekend, the first races of the season. It is Bobcat Battle at the Creek.
7: Bobcat Battle at the Creek.
0: You bet. It's the first race of the season, the Bobcat Battle of the Creek, and it is happening tonight. Gates open at 5 p.m., Slingshot Heats at 6:45, Green Flag at 7 p.m., and then tomorrow, the gates open at 4 p.m. with the Slingshot Heats at 5:45 and the Green Flag at 6. You can get your tickets right now at Dead Horse Creek Speedway. And we will see you at the Bobcat Battle at the Creek, first race of the year. 8 o'clock news is next on the docket.

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3: Good morning and happy Friday. It's the 22nd of May. My name is Zach Drieger and I am filling in for your usual morning show host, Chris Sumner, as he extends his weekend, gets to go out and enjoy some camping in this beautiful weather. So I hope he is thoroughly taking advantage of that extra time and hopefully he got to sleep in a little bit this morning as well. Sometimes that internal clock makes that decision for you. And speaking of clocks, we're going to talk time change over the next half an hour. I know Chris shared this with you yesterday, but in case you missed it, the province is talking about a permanent change when it comes to daylight savings time. So be sure to stick around for that. And we'll also chat about the Lawn and Garden Journal as well. That's between now and 8:30. But first, it is time to bring the news team back into the fold for a fresh update, 8 o'clock.
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5: Happy Friday, I'm Alexander Peters. Hope you're doing well. The Morden Corn and Apple Festival is defending a decision to remove corn sales from its farmers market area, saying it is part of a broader effort to stay financially stable. Board President Roy McLean says the festival relies on corn sales to help offset the cost of its free corn giveaway.
6: We sell corn to help offset the cost of the corn that we give away. We give away a lot of corn. So in order to pay for that, we sell corn for people to take home and cook on their own, right? That's intended to be sort of a balancing act. Again, we don't make any money on it, but we don't want to lose money on it either.
5: Farmer Frank Wheeler says the timing of the decision is particularly difficult with seed already purchased and production plans in motion for the season.
7: Like, I had all my seed ordered, right? So corn seed is not cheap when it comes to buying sweet corn seed. So we're planting it.
5: The board says growers are still welcome to sell other products and operate elsewhere in town during the festival. Read the full story on Pembina Valley Online. A showcase of Manitoba talent featuring a singular musical purpose is tuning up for a powerhouse evening at PWN Centennial Concert Hall Saturday, June 13th. The Manitoba Rock and Revolution is set to feature Ditch, Y, Car 287, and Ledwin. Ditch's Joey McNair described the importance of bringing something like this show to a smaller community.
8: It just seemed like such a great idea because there's so many kids who can't drive to the city to go see these bands and can't get into bars, which when I was young and before getting into bars, like being able to see something like this here in Winkler would have been huge.
5: And the accounting world has changed a lot since Dale Gislason started his career more than four decades ago. The Winkler accountant, who recently received CPA Manitoba's Lifetime Achievement Award, says the profession has evolved from paper records to digital systems and now artificial intelligence. But he says the most important part of the job has not changed.
9: More than it ever has been, people talk about change and how change is constant. Well, it's also been like that in the business world, where things have got complex. And you can't do it alone anymore. You need a team. And for a business person, that means having some people that they can trust and rely on.
5: Gislason says trusted relationships continue to be the foundation of good business. If you want to stay on top of what's happening in your community, subscribe to The Daily News on Pembina Valley Online.
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5: Today, clouds rolling in, strong winds, high of 21, UV index of 6. Tonight, a few showers ending overnight, then cloudy, winds dying down, low of 8. Saturday, clearing late in the morning, high of 17. Sunday, sunny, high of 27. Currently in Altona, it is 11 degrees and 10 degrees in the rest of the Pembina Valley. Winds are coming in from the south and southeast at 19 kilometers per hour, gusting to 27, with a relative humidity of 71%. 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

0: On my way, Jordan St. Cyr, on a Friday morning, May 22nd. I'm Zach Drieger, and we may be well on our way to a permanent time change, either daylight saving time or central standard time. The province of Manitoba officially looking at seasonal time changes. Premier Wab Kanu made the announcement on Wednesday on his social media.
1: The times, they are a-changing here in Manitoba, and we might stop changing our time. But which way should we go? Do you want the earlier sunrises in winter with standard time, or do you want the later sunsets in summer with daylight time? Or do you want to keep going back and forth? Let us know which you prefer. There's a lot to consider, from fewer strokes and car accidents to those beautiful summer nights.
0: You bet. So should we stay on standard time, which means earlier sunrise, stay on daylight time, which is a later sunset, or keep changing the clocks twice a year? You can provide your vote and your thoughts on the future of time changes in Manitoba through the link in the story on our app and website. Currently, in March, we spring ahead an hour to daylight saving time, and in November, we fall back an hour to central standard time. Essentially, every province and territory in Western Canada is considering time changes right now. Yukon, BC, Northwest Territories, and Alberta are moving to permanent daylight saving time, while Saskatchewan has been on permanent central standard time for decades. In a recent online poll we conducted on our website with more than 2,400 votes cast, nearly 50% of respondents said the province should adopt permanent daylight time like BC has. Just over 34% said we should join Saskatchewan on permanent standard time, and just under 13% responding we should keep flipping back and forth. Go cast your vote today. Have your say.
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4: Increasing cloudiness this morning. Winds southeast 30, upwards of 50, a high of 21 degrees today. Tonight, expect a few showers, then cloudy conditions. Winds southeast 20, upwards of 40, and an overnight low of 8 degrees. Into the weekend, clearing up late in the morning tomorrow. Wind northeast 20, high of 17 for Saturday, and then Sunday, sunny, warming up to a high of 27. Next week, Monday, sunny and a high of 31 degrees. Current conditions for the region, Gretna, Altona, Morden, and Winkler sitting at 11, Carmen and Winnipeg 12 degrees, Pilot Mound is at 10 this morning. For the full 5-day forecast anytime you need it, you can always go ahead and check out the CDK Electric weather page through your Pembina Valley online app.
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9: In the IIHF Ice Hockey World Championship, Canada beat Norway 6-5. For varsity girls softball in the Zone 4 Manitoba High Schools Athletic Association, Morden Thunder beat NPC Nighthawks 6-0 and 8-0. In the NHL, the Canadiens beat the Hurricanes 6-2. In the women's NBA, Minnesota beat Toronto 100-72. For the American Association of Professional Baseball, Kane County beat out Winnipeg 12-5. And in the major leagues, Toronto beat New York 2-0.
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5: Good morning and happy Friday, 22nd of May today. My name is Zach Drieger, and in just a couple of minutes, we're going to get you prepped for tomorrow afternoon's Made in Manitoba return visit from Desiree Dorian on the program. She has released an album, her eighth studio album called Pieces of Me. This is the first time she's ever fully produced one of her own albums, and it's full of collaborations, and we're going to hear all about that in a bit of the conversation. Morning show host Chris Sumner had with Desiree Dorian and some of her music as well. A song off that brand new album, Pieces of Me. All that on the way in about 10 minutes, but first, it's time for the news. 8:30.
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7: Happy Friday, I'm Alexander Peters, hope you're doing well. Canada geese may be one of Canada's most familiar symbols, but they are also a protected species. Paul Gosen of the Discovery Nature Sanctuary says the birds, their eggs, and their nests are protected under federal legislation, which helps ensure migratory bird populations remain sustainable. He shares tips for coexisting with geese during the current nesting season.
8: The geese are extremely territorial, and they really want to defend their family group. And so it's best to try to avoid them, not antagonize them. Certainly don't try to feed them.
7: Gosen says the Discovery Nature Sanctuary is a good place to observe Canada geese and many other species of birds. And the Pembina Valley will have the chance to check out some of Ford's newest vehicles while supporting Central Station later this month. Hometown Ford's community test drive event returns May 30th with a variety of vehicles available to drive, including trucks and the popular Ford Bronco. Every eligible test drive will generate a $30 donation to Central Station. Hometown Ford's Brian Dirksen says the event is designed to be fun, relaxed, and community-focused.
9: I have a sampling of six new vehicles that everybody is welcome to come take a car for a drive. So this is a no obligation test drive. You're here to help Central Station out. We want to have everybody come out some have some fun. You're going to help generate a donation from Ford to Central Station.
7: Dirksen says the dealership will have a sampling of six vehicles available throughout the day and says people can test drive a vehicle with no pressure or obligation to buy. The event runs May 30th from 10 a.m. to 4 p.m. at Hometown Ford in Winkler. And Dead Horse Creek Speedway is rolling into a new racing season this weekend with two nights of action, family fun, and fast cars. Promoter Chris Unruh says the Speedway has worked hard to create an experience that goes beyond racing.
10: We've tried really hard to make this more than just racing and make it family-friendly entertainment. And so we do different things throughout the year. We bring in bands. July 4th, Luke Penner's coming out for the air show again.
11: Sick.
10: So that'll be cool. We brought the mechanical bull into the pits and do those sorts of things. This year, we're lined up actually with some pretty cool stuff. Sponsors are really engaging in doing things.
7: This year, the Speedway is also launching a new digital corporate ticketing program for local businesses. See the full story now on Pembina Valley Online, and while you're there, be sure to subscribe to the daily newsletter to receive it directly into your inbox.
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7: Today, clouds rolling in, strong winds, high of 21, UV index of 6. Tonight, a few showers ending overnight, then cloudy, winds dying down, low of 8. Saturday, clearing late in the morning, high of 17. Sunday, sunny, high of 27. Currently in Altona, it is 11 degrees and 10 degrees in the rest of the Pemmican Valley. Winds are coming in from the south and southeast at 19 kilometers per hour, gusting to 27, with a relative humidity of 71%. See what's coming your way and check the live radar and your 7-day CDK electric forecast on the Pemmican Valley online app.
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0: That was the song Daddy's Tattoo from Desiree Dorian and her just released 8th studio album, Pieces of Me. The Winnipeg-based singer-songwriter is our guest for this weekend's Made in Manitoba. And Pieces of Me is the first time Desiree has fully produced one of her albums, and it's full of collaborators, including that song we just played, which featured past Made in Manitoba guests, Burnstick.
1: These songs have been songs that I wrote at some point in my career, and some of them are 5, 6, 7 years old, and but they were songs that were still meaningful to me, and songs that I felt really, you know, needed to have a home and needed to be heard. Like Daddy's Tattoo, I think I wrote that maybe 10 years ago, and it's always been a song that I've loved, but I knew it was a risk for radio. You know, 10 years ago, I knew radio wouldn't pick it up because it's not that kind of a song. But I think it's still a really good song. And I think it's a really cool story, you know? And so songs like that, that I just felt like they're pieces of who I am. You know, that song in particular, I wrote about my dad's old tattoo that he had on his arm. And he refused to tell me the story about why he had this tattoo. It looked like he got it done in jail. He had never been in jail as far as I knew. But, you know, and so because I didn't know the story to that tattoo, I made one up. But like, you know, that is, to me, that's a neat story. And it is a piece of me. It is a piece of who I am. And so I wanted to take all of these stories and just compile them, even though, you know, they don't necessarily fit together, but they do fit in with who I am and you know, where I've gone along my road.
0: 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And now it is time for a little trip across the country with temperatures across Canada. Let's go. Heading out to the West Coast to start, as we always do. We got Victoria, 10 degrees. Vancouver, 12. Prince George sitting at 9. Edmonton, 12 degrees. Calgary, 7. Saskatoon, 9 degrees. Regina, 7 as well. Winnipeg, 14 this morning. Thunder Bay, Ontario, 7 degrees. Toronto and Ottawa. Montreal as well, a trio of 12s. Quebec, 11 degrees, Fredericton, 9, Halifax, 10, Charlottetown, 8, and St. John's, Newfoundland, 7 degrees. In Canada's north, Whitehorse, 5 degrees this morning, Yellowknife, a balmy 9, and Iqaluit is sitting at 0. That's a look at temperatures across Canada. Your forecast details for the weekend to come on the way.
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3: 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The annual meeting for Winkler Senior Center is set for May 28th at 2 o'clock. 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
0: Increasing cloudiness this morning. Winds southeast 30, upwards of 50, a high of 21 degrees today. Tonight, expect a few showers, then cloudy conditions. Winds southeast 20, upwards of 40, and an overnight low of 8 degrees. Into the weekend, clearing up late in the morning tomorrow. Wind northeast 20, high of 17 for Saturday, and then Sunday, sunny, warming up to a high of 27. Next week, Monday, sunny and a high of 31 degrees. Current conditions for the region, Gretna, Altona, Morden, and Winkler sitting at 11, Carmen and Winnipeg 12 degrees, Pilot Mound is at 10 this morning. For the full 5-day forecast anytime you need it, you can always go ahead and check out the CDK Electric weather page through your Pembina Valley online app.
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0: Let's see who all decided to tie the knot on May 22nd, however many years ago. Starting in the Boys of Vane Lions Club calendar, happy anniversary wish going out to Derek and Deanna Evans today. And then rounding out our list is a happy 15th anniversary to Greg and Daniela Clausen of Kleefeld. So to Derek and Deanna, Greg and Daniela, and any other couples who thought May 22nd was the perfect date to tie the knot, wishing you all the best. Hope you have a wonderful time celebrating your anniversary today, and a happy anniversary to you.

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2: Welcome to Compass Point. Hi, I'm Pete Smith. Throughout the New Testament, Christ's followers are encouraged to imitate their master. Just listen to what Jesus says in Matthew 5, verses 14 to 16. Ye are the light of the world. Let your light so shine before men that they may see your good works and glorify your Father. Paul encourages the Ephesian Christians in chapter 5, verse 8. Walk as children of light, and have no fellowship with the unfruitful works of darkness, but rather expose them. And to the believers in Philippi he wrote, that ye may be blameless and harmless, the sons of God, without rebuke, in the midst of a crooked and perverse nation, among whom ye shine as lights in the world. Philippians 2, verse 15. Today, let us look for fresh opportunities to shine for His glory. 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
3: Always nice to hear the wonderful voice of Pete Smith on a Compass Point program, and now it is time for another inspirational song, the second one of this Friday morning. This one brought to us by The Tallies, God Lives There.

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6: Good morning. I'm Alexander Peters. Hope you're doing well. Winkler accountant Dale Gislason received one of the highest honors in his profession. The founding partner of GTP Professional Chartered Accountants has been presented with CPA Manitoba's Lifetime Achievement Award after more than four decades serving Southern Manitoba businesses. He says the recognition gave him the chance to reflect on the impact he hoped to make throughout his career.
7: You know, one of the things that I'd always wanted to do was make a difference. It was nice to realize that, yeah, it did make a difference in some of the association activities and in our firm, and it was good to be recognized for that.
6: Gislason moved to Winkler in 1980, just as the community was entering a period of major growth. Find the full story right now on Pembina Valley Online. A change at the Morden Corn and Apple Festival is drawing pushback from local sweet corn growers after the board's decision to prohibit corn sales inside the farmers market this year. Festival Board President Roy McLean says the decision is about keeping the event financially sustainable.
8: We don't need to make money at the festival, but we also don't want to lose money. It's intended to be sort of a zero-sum game for us in terms of the festival.
6: Frank Wheeler from D&M Family Farms says the decision could impact family farms that rely on that weekend for a significant part of their sales.
9: The corn and apple sales that we do that weekend is a big percentage of what we would do here for the summer.
6: McLean stated growers can still sell corn elsewhere in Morden during the event. Hometown Ford is once again teaming up with Central Station for a community fundraiser that gives people a chance to test drive new vehicles while supporting local programs. The test drive event happens May 30th from 10 a.m. to 4 p.m. at Hometown Ford in Winkler. For every eligible test drive completed, Ford will donate $30 to Central Station. Hometown Ford's Brian Dirksen says the event continues a long history of supporting community organizations.
10: Going back over the years, we've done a number of these test drive fundraisers for local organizations in the community, some schools for playground projects, Imagination Library a number of years back, Katie Cares, and now we thought it was a good time to partner with Central Station for the work they do in Winkler.
6: Dirksen says the goal is to have people come out, enjoy the experience, and support an important local organization. Get the news of the day conveniently delivered to your email inbox and subscribe to the Daily News on Pembina Valley Online.
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6: Today, clouds rolling in, strong winds, high of 21, UV index of 6. Tonight, a few showers ending overnight, then cloudy, winds dying down, low of 8. Saturday, clearing late in the morning, high of 17. Sunday, sunny, high of 27. Currently in Altona, it is 11 degrees and 10 degrees in the rest of the Pembina Valley. Winds are coming in from the south and southeast at 19 kilometers per hour, gusting to 27, with a relative humidity of 71%. See what's coming your way and check the live radar and your 7-day CDK electric forecast on the Pembina Valley online app.
17: 4 minutes past 9 o'clock, and it's time for this morning's funeral announcements. Annie Martins, Nee Fair, 89, of Altona, formerly of Newhorst, passed away Monday, May 18th at Altona Memorial Health Center. She is survived by 3 daughters, 1 son, and their families. She was predeceased by her husband, Peter. The celebration of life for Annie Martin's Nee Fair will be held tomorrow, 11 a.m., at South Park Mennonite Brethren Church, Altona, with private burial prior to the service. Viewing will be at Weeb Funeral Home, Altona, today from 1 to 6:30 p.m. Donations may be made to Back to the Bible and arrangements by Weeb Funeral Home, Altona. Tina Friesen, 96, of Grunthal, passed away Friday, May 15th at Bethesda Regional Health Center. She is survived by 1 daughter, 1 son, 1 daughter-in-law, 1 brother, 1 sister-in-law, and their families. She was predeceased by her first husband, Ed, her second husband, Ike, 2 daughters, 1 son, 1 son-in-law, and 1 granddaughter in infancy. The funeral service for Tina Friesen will be held Monday, 11 a.m. at Birchwood Funeral Chapel, with burial at Grunthal Cemetery. Viewing will be at the chapel 1 hour prior to the service. Donations may be made to the Manitoba Alzheimer's Society and arrangements by Birchwood Funeral Chapel, Steinbach. Leona Funk, 88, of Brandon, passed away Friday, May 15th. She is survived by 1 sister and several nieces and nephews. She was predeceased by 2 brothers. The funeral service for Leona Funk will be held Tuesday, 11 a.m. at McDermott Drive Alliance Church, Brandon, with burial at Austin Sommerfeld Cemetery. Viewing will be at the church 1 hour prior to the service. 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It's 6 minutes past 9 o'clock.
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0: Jesus, name above all names. On this Friday morning, May 22nd, my name is Zach Drieger, and coming up in about a minute, we'll get you a fresh look at your weekend weather details. And after that, we're back to the music with Hannah Faith, and Love Is Where You Find It.
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0: Increasing cloudiness this morning, winds southeast 30, upwards of 50, a high of 21 degrees today. Tonight, expect a few showers, then cloudy conditions, winds southeast 20, upwards of 40, and an overnight low of 8 degrees. Into the weekend, clearing up late in the morning tomorrow, wind northeast 20, high of 17 for Saturday, and then Sunday, sunny, warming up to a high of 27. Next week, Monday, sunny and a high of 31 degrees. Current conditions for the region: Gretna, Altona, Morden, and Winkler sitting at 11, Carmen and Winnipeg 12 degrees, Pilot Mound is at 10 this morning. 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
4: And just like that, we've come to the end of our Friday morning together. My name is Zach Drieger. I was filling in for Chris Sumner today as he starts his weekend a day early, heading out to the camper to enjoy this beautiful spring weather. And thank you to music director Eva Hyde for joining me for the radio edition of Did You Know? 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And I hope you stick around. I will be back for the afternoon from 1 to 5 o'clock to start the official weekend countdown. But for now, all we got left is one last song to officially wrap up this final morning show of the week. Here's Tim Newfolt and the Glory Boys. We Are Loved. After that, back to the Bible. Stick around.

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1: Happy Friday. I'm Alexander Peters. Hope you're doing well. Local growers say a new policy at the Morden Corn and Apple Festival could disrupt long-standing relationships between farmers and customers. Farmer Frank Wheeler of D&D Family Farms says one of his customers come back year after year looking for his product.
2: They're going to go to a farmer's market and be like, where's the corn? Why? I guess they're out of business. They must not be around anymore. Like, we've always bought our corn from them.
1: Festival Board President Roy McLean says the board understands the disappointment, but the decision was made to protect the long-term future of the festival.
3: We knew going in when this decision was made that there was going to be a handful of people that would be unhappy about it.
1: McLean noted the intent isn't to hurt anyone's feelings or to put anyone out of business. He encourages them to sell their corn in other locations in Morden. After more than 40 years in accounting, Dale Gislason says one of the most rewarding parts of his career has been growing alongside the Winkler community. The longtime accountant recently received CPA Manitoba's Lifetime Achievement Award. He says when he first arrived in Winkler, many of today's major companies were just getting started.
4: A lot of the businesses that are larger now in Winkler were fledgling at the time and relatively small. Some of them now employ 7,500 people, have passed to the next generation already or being sold, created generational wealth for some of those clients. It's been rewarding and fun to be part of that and to grow along with those businesses.
1: And a showcase of Manitoba talent featuring a singular musical purpose is tuning up for a powerhouse evening at PWN Centennial Concert Hall, Saturday, June 13th. The Manitoba Rockin' Revolution is set to feature Ditch, Y, Car 287, and Ledwin. MRR President Terry Ferguson shared the need for an all-ages show in the community.
5: We want to take them on the road under this umbrella to communities where you don't normally get this kind of thing. We want to do all-ages shows where people can come and catch some real, original, new Manitoba rock. And we have a pedigree in this province. Like, there's a lot of really good rock bands that have come through from this area.
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1: Today, clouds rolling in, strong winds, high of 21, UV index of 6. Tonight, a few showers ending overnight, then cloudy, winds dying down, low of 8. Saturday, clearing late in the morning, high of 17. Sunday, sunny, high of 27. Currently in Pilot Mound and Deltona, it is 15 degrees, and in Morden, Winkler, and Carmen, it is 13 degrees. Winds are coming in from the south at 27 kilometers per hour with a relative humidity of 55%. See what's coming your way and check the live radar and your 7-day CDK electric forecast on the Pembina Valley online app.
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14: 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The July contract is up $4.30 at $755.10 per ton. The November contract is up $4.60 at $764.40. At the Minneapolis Grain Exchange, hard red spring wheat for July up 3 cents at $6.94 per bushel. September wheat up 2 cents at $7.13. At the Chicago Board of Trade, corn for July up 5 cents at $4.67 per bushel. September corn up 4.5 cents at $4.73. July soybeans up 4 cents at $11.98 per bushel. August soybeans up 4 cents at $11.97. Oats for July down 5 cents at $3.55 per bushel. September oats down 2 cents at $3.67. On the livestock markets at the CME, lean hogs for June up 38 cents at $95.50 per hundredweight. July hog contract up 15 cents at $100.18. Live cattle for June down 18 cents at $248.98. And August cattle down 78 cents at $238.58 per hundredweight.

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3: Today, clouds rolling in, strong winds, high of 21, UV index of 6. Tonight, a few showers ending overnight, then cloudy, winds dying down, low of 8. Saturday, clearing late in the morning, high of 17. Sunday, sunny, high of 27. Currently in Pilot Mound and Deltona, it is 15 degrees, and in Warden Winkler and Carmen, it is 13 degrees. Winds are coming in from the south at 27 kilometers per hour with a relative humidity of 55%. See what's coming your way and check the live radar and your 7-day CDK Electric forecast on the Pembina Valley online app.

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7: It is time for the birthday book on a Friday morning, and we're going to start in the Boys of Vane Lions Club calendar with birthday wishes going out to Brenda Weeb, Walter Epp, Tara Papella, and Patty White today. And then rounding out our list is a happy birthday to Frida Lowen of Winkler from your sister in Altona. So to Brenda, Walter, Tara, Patty, Frida, and anyone else who might be celebrating on this Friday morning, hope you have a wonderful day, an even better weekend, and a big happy birthday from all of us here at Golden West Radio.

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1: Here's today's Community Connection. 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
11: Today, clouds rolling in, strong winds, high of 21, UV index of 6. Tonight, a few showers ending overnight, then cloudy, winds dying down, low of 8. Saturday, clearing late in the morning, high of 17. Sunday, sunny, high of 27. Currently in Pilot Mound and Deltona, it is 15 degrees, and in Morton, Winkler, and Carmen, it is 13 degrees. Winds are coming in from the south at 27 kilometers per hour with a relative humidity of 55%. See what's coming your way and check the live radar and your 7-day CDK Electric forecast on the Pembina Valley online app.

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11: Today, clouds rolling in, strong winds, high of 21, UV index of 6. Tonight, a few showers ending overnight, then cloudy, winds dying down, low of 8. Saturday, clearing late in the morning, high of 17. Sunday, sunny, high of 27. Currently in Pilot Mound and Altona, it is 15 degrees, and in Warden, Winkler, and Carmen, it is 13 degrees. Winds are coming in from the south at 27 kilometers per hour with a relative humidity of 55%. See what's coming your way and check the live radar and your 7-day CDK electric forecast on the Pembina Valley online app.
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6: Today, clouds rolling in, strong winds, high of 21, UV index of 6. Tonight, a few showers ending overnight, then cloudy, winds dying down, low of 8. Saturday, clearing late in the morning, high of 17. Sunday, sunny, high of 27. Currently in Pilot Mound and Deltona, it is 15 degrees, and in Warden, Winkler, and Carmen, it is 13 degrees. Winds are coming in from the south at 27 kilometers per hour with a relative humidity of 55%. See what's coming your way and check the live radar and your 7-day CDK electric forecast on the Pembina Valley online app.
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0: This is the Manitoba Farm Journal with agricultural news and market information from across the province and country. Today's show begins after the latest in local news. It's 12 o'clock. 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
1: Happy Friday, I'm Alexander Peters. Hope you're doing well. The Morden Corn and Apple Festival is defending a decision to remove corn sales from its farmers market area, saying it is part of a broader effort to stay financially stable. Board President Roy McLean says the festival relies on corn sales to help offset the cost of its free corn giveaway.
2: We sell corn to help offset the cost of the corn that we give away. Right? We give away a lot of corn. So in order to pay for that, we sell corn for people to take home and cook on their own, right? That's intended to be sort of a balancing act. Again, we don't make any money on it, but we don't want to lose money on it either.
1: Farmer Frank Wheeler says the timing of the decision is particularly difficult with seed already purchased and production plans in motion for the season.
3: Like, I had all my seed ordered, right? So corn seed is not cheap when it comes to buying sweet corn seed. So we're planting it.
1: The board says growers are still welcome to sell other products and operate elsewhere in town during the festival. Read the full story on Pembina Valley Online. A showcase of Manitoba talent featuring a singular musical purpose is tuning up for a powerhouse evening at PWN Centennial Concert Hall Saturday, June 13th. The Manitoba Rock and Revolution is set to feature Ditch, Y, Car 287, and Ledwin. Ditch's Joey McNair described the importance of bringing something like this show to a smaller community.
4: It just seemed like such a great idea because there's so many kids who can't drive to the city to go see these bands and can't get into bars, which when I was young and before getting into bars, like being able to see something like this here in Winkler would have been huge.
1: And the accounting world has changed a lot since Dale Gislason started his career more than four decades ago. The Winkler accountant, who recently received CPA Manitoba's Lifetime Achievement Award, says the profession has evolved from paper records to digital systems and now artificial intelligence. But he says the most important part of the job has not changed.
5: More than it ever has been, people talk about change and how change is constant. Well, it's also been like that in the business world, where things have got complex. And you can't do it alone anymore. You need a team. And for a business person, that means having some people that they can trust and rely on.
1: Gislason says trusted relationships continue to be the foundation of good business. If you want to stay on top of what's happening in your community, subscribe to The Daily News on Pembina Valley Online.
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14: 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I'm AJ Tooley with Ventum Financial. The Commodity Futures Trading Commission publishes weekly a report on the positioning of reportable traders in the futures markets. This is called the Commitment of Traders Report and offers us a glimpse of how various groups of market participants are positioned. There are three groups. Commercials are traders whose underlying business is in that market. We can think of them as hedgers. Non-commercials can be thought of as managed speculative money, and non-reportables are essentially small speculators. Let's focus on the non-commercials, as that can often tell us where the trend-following money flows are happening and what is driving price. That position can be net short or net long, and the number of contracts held long or short in context of historic positioning, in addition to the weekly change, give us a sense of what the big money is up to. Right now, as of May 15th, in the combined Chicago Board of Trade grains and soy complex, non-commercials are net long the most contracts they've been in 51 of the past 52 weeks. When these numbers get to extreme levels, sometimes the market direction can change as essentially the market runs out of buyers. Now, the net length can continue to grow and remain at elevated levels indefinitely, and by no means is this a fail-safe indicator, but it is an additional tool that we can factor into our market analysis. Making sense of the markets involves using as many tools as we can to understand market direction and build a trading or hedging strategy. Whether using futures or options as part of your cash grain marketing or speculating, working with a licensed futures advisor can help you effectively implement trade ideas and manage risk. I invite you to contact me, AJ Tooley, Commodity Futures Advisor with Ventum Financial, a member of the Canadian Investor Protection Fund. 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
20: Taking a look at your markets, starting with canola at ICE Futures Canada. The July contract is up $3.80 at $754.60 per ton. The November contract is up $4.40 at $764.20. At the Minneapolis Grain Exchange, hard red spring wheat for July down 3 cents at $6.91 per bushel. September wheat down 3 cents as well at $7.10. At the Chicago Board of Trade, corn for July up 2 cents at $4.64 per bushel. September corn up 2 cents at $4.71. July soybeans up 2 cents at $11.96 per bushel. August soybeans up 2 cents at $11.95. Oats for July down 2 cents at $3.58 per bushel. September oats down 5 cents at $3.63. On the livestock markets at the CME, lean hogs for June up 20 cents at $95.33 per hundredweight. July hog contract down 43 cents at $99.60. Live cattle for June down 73 cents at $248.43. And August cattle down $1.78 at $237.58 per hundredweight.
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3: Producers are a little bit behind seeding, according to the Saskatchewan Weekly Crop Report. Thanks to wind, snow, and cold temperatures last week, David Zinagiki, crops extension specialist out of Moose Jaw, says, although the moisture is nice, producers will need some warmer temperatures to help stay in the fields.
4: To a large extent, that moisture we got reach top soil moisture across the province. This would be relatively responsible for, or it would benefit the crop development as well as hay and pasture conditions. So it's a good thing.

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1: Get the news you need when you need it by downloading the Pembina Valley Online app. I'm Candace Dirksen, and here's what's making local news this hour. Morden police are asking for the public's help after a pedestrian was struck by a vehicle in Morden yesterday afternoon. Police say the collision happened around 4:30 at the intersection of 9th Street and Stephen Street. An elderly man was hit by a westbound white SUV driven by an elderly woman. Sergeant Scott Edwards says investigators are now looking for witnesses.
2: And we're just looking for any kind of information that the public may have regarding witnessing that.
1: Anyone with information is asked to contact Morden Police Service. The engines are about to fire up at Dead Horse Creek Speedway as the track gets ready to open its 2026 season. Promoter Chris Unruh says after a challenging spring, drivers are almost ready to hit the dirt.
3: We did get the track in shape for a practice last Saturday. We had 25 cars out. We went round in circles and we tested the motors and we got our juices going. And I think we're heading into some nice weather this weekend. The start of summer is officially here.
1: Unruh says the Speedway continues to grow as a family destination with kids activities, pit access, and equipment demos. Hometown Ford is once again teaming up with Central Station for a community fundraiser that gives people a chance to test drive new vehicles while supporting local programs. The test drive event happens May 30th from 10 a.m. to 4 p.m. at Hometown Ford in Winkler. For every eligible test drive completed, Ford will donate $30 to Central Station. Hometown Ford's Brian Dirksen says the event continues a long history of supporting community organizations.
4: Going back over the years, we've done a number of these test drive fundraisers for local organizations in the community, some schools for playground projects, Imagination Library a number of years back, Katie Cares, and now we thought it was a good time to partner with Central Station for the work they do in Winkler.
1: Hometown Ford says the event is completely free to participate in, with no obligation to purchase a vehicle. Dirksen says the goal is to have people come out, enjoy the experience, and support an important local organization at the same time. Get the news of the day conveniently delivered to your email inbox. 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And now on the Golden West Radio Money Scope, the TSX is up 106 points, the Dow up 401, the NASDAQ up 151 points, the dollar down 18 one-hundredths, trading at 72.4 cents U.S.
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1: Increasing cloudiness this afternoon. Wind gusting out of the southeast to 50 kilometers per hour and a high of 21 degrees. A UV index of 6 or high. Tonight, a few showers, then ending overnight and cloudy skies. A gusty southeast wind shifting northeast and becoming lighter before morning. A low of 8. Skies clearing up late in the morning on Saturday with a high of 17. Sunshine expected for Sunday, a high of 27. Monday, sunny with a high of 31 degrees. And sunshine Tuesday with a high of 34. Currently across the region, it's 20 degrees, wind gusting out of the southeast, and relative humidity at 36%. Know the weather shaping your day. Check the CDK Electric weather page on the Pembina Valley online app.

0: Ryan Shoup and the Rubber Band, Dream Big on a Friday afternoon. It's May 22nd. My name is Zach Drieger. I got to start my day with you earlier on the morning show, and now I'm back for the afternoon to start the official weekend countdown. And between now and 5 o'clock, we will look ahead to tomorrow's Made in Manitoba program featuring Desiree Dorian. We'll chat about the Lawn and Garden Journal, the week that was, the weekend to come. The news team will keep us current on all the latest local headlines and weather headed into another weekend. And we got some wonderful music between now and 5 o'clock. As always, the 3 o'clock Inspirational Music Hour, a highlight for me. I hope you can join me for all of it, and we are ready to get started right now. Let's get to it.
1: 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The Low Farm Spring Fling Craft and Vendor Market will be held today from 3 to 7. 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
11: Increasing cloudiness this afternoon, wind gusting out of the southeast to 50 kilometers per hour and a high of 21 degrees, a UV index of 6 or high. Tonight, a few showers, then ending overnight and cloudy skies. A gusty southeast wind shifting northeast and becoming lighter before morning, a low of 8. Skies clearing up late in the morning on Saturday with a high of 17.

0: Hummingbird from past me to Manitoba guests, Paul Bergman here on CFAM or Radio 950. I'm Zach Drieger, and the official start to summer, as far as the Dead Horse Creek Speedway is concerned, comes with this weekend. It is the first race weekend at Dead Horse Creek, featuring the Bobcat Battle at the Creek, and Chris Unroe is the promoter for Dead Horse Creek Speedway, and we're sharing some of the opening weekend details with Tyler Hildebrandt.
1: The start of summer is officially this weekend because Dead Horse Creek Speedway has their first race of the season. This first one is Bobcat, I think, right?
2: This is Duron? The Bobcat Battle at the Creek presented by Duron Equipment.
1: Battle at the Creek. I love that. I'm sure that in the racing circles, this is fairly exciting, right? Like, this is like New Year's Eve for racers.
2: Yep. Season openers are always a highlight. The people bring out their cars that have been going through them all winter. They've been putting new bodies on, new stickers. Everything just looks nice. It's pretty. The door banging hasn't started yet.
1: It's before motors they crash into each other.
2: Yeah, motors haven't blown up. You know, the tempers haven't flared yet, but it's all about to start.
0: If you want to catch the first race weekend at Dead Horse Creek Speedway, it's the Bobcat Battle at the Creek tonight. Gates open at 5:00, Slingshot Heats at 6:45, Green Flag at 7 p.m. And tomorrow, gates open at 4, Slingshot Heats at 5:45, Green Flag at 6. 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
4: And now for a look at today's closing farm markets. Starting with canola at Ice Futures Canada in New York, the July contract down 40 cents at $750.40 per ton. The November contract up 50 cents at $760.30 per ton. At the Minneapolis Grain Exchange, hard red spring wheat for July is down a quarter cent at $6.90 per bushel. September wheat down three quarters of a cent at $7.10. At the Chicago Board of Trade, a corn for July is up 1.5 cents at $4.63 per bushel. September corn up 1.25 cents at $4.69 per bushel. Soybeans for July up 2.25 cents at $11.96. August soybeans up 1.5 cents at $11.95. Oats for July up 5.5 cents at $3.66 per bushel. September oats up 6.75 cents at $3.75. On the livestock markets at the CME, lean hogs for July are up 37.5 cents at $100.40 per hundredweight. The August hog contract down 15 cents at $100.07. Live cattle for August are up 25 cents at $239.60 per hundredweight. October cattle down 22.5 cents at $230.72. I'm Candace Dirksen.
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5: Good afternoon. It's Friday, May 22nd. My name is Zach Drieger, and in about 20 minutes, we'll get you a preview of tomorrow afternoon's Made in Manitoba program. Desiree Dorian is back on the program. The Winnipeg artist has just released her 8th studio album, Pieces of Me. I'll share a song off that album and a bit of her conversation with morning show host Chris Sumner. Again, in about 20 minutes, but first, we got to send things over to the newsroom. It's 2 o'clock.
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4: Access your news anytime by downloading the Pembina Valley online app. I'm Candace Dirksen with your local news update. A two-vehicle crash at a Winkler intersection earlier this week briefly disrupted traffic, but did not result in any injuries. Winkler police say officers were called to the intersection of Norquay Drive and First Street on May 20th at around 4:45 p.m. after reports of a crash involving a pickup truck and another vehicle. Police Chief Ryan Hunt says the pickup was traveling north on First when it was struck by an eastbound vehicle crossing the intersection.
6: And so officers attended and determined that a northbound pickup truck on First Street had the right-of-way and was proceeding northbound when it was struck by an eastbound vehicle on Norquay Drive crossing over First Street.
4: Witnesses reported the eastbound driver may have accelerated while entering the intersection. A ticket was issued for proceeding before it was safe to do so. Traffic was backed up for a short time while the scene was cleared. A change at the Morden Corn and Apple Festival is drawing pushback from local sweet corn growers after the board decided to prohibit corn sales inside the farmers market this year. Festival board president Roy McLean says the decision is about keeping the event financially sustainable.
7: We don't need to make money at the festival, but we also don't want to lose money. It's intended to be sort of a zero-sum game for us in terms of the festival.
4: But Frank Wheeler from D&M Family Farms says the decision could impact family farms that rely on that weekend for a significant part of their sales.
8: The corn and apple sales that we do that weekend is a big percentage of what we would do here for the summer.
4: McLean stated growers can still sell corn elsewhere in Morden during the festival. Winkler accountant Dale Gislason received one of the highest honors in his profession. The founding partner of GTP Professional Chartered Accountants has been presented with CPA Manitoba's Lifetime Achievement Award after more than four decades serving Southern Manitoba businesses. Gislason says the recognition gave him a chance to reflect on the impact he hoped to make throughout his career.
9: You know, one of the things that I had always wanted to do was make a difference. It was nice to realize that, yeah, it did make a difference in some of the association activities and in our firm, and it was good to be recognized for that.
4: Gislason moved to Winkler in 1980, just as the community was entering a period of major growth. There is a lot happening in our community, and you won't miss a thing when you subscribe to the daily newsletter at Pembina Valley Online. And now on the Golden West Radio Money Scope, the TSX is up 149 points, the Dow up 440, the NASDAQ up 114 points, and the dollar down 15 one-hundredths, trading at 72.4 cents U.S.
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4: Skies becoming cloudy this afternoon. Wind gusting out of the southeast to 50 kilometers per hour at a high of 21 degrees. A UV index of 6 or high. Tonight, a few showers ending overnight, then cloudy. A gusty southeast wind shifting northeast and becoming lighter before morning and a low of 8. Saturday, skies clearing late in the morning, a high of 17. Sunshine returning Sunday, a high of 27. Monday, sunny with a high of 31 degrees. And sunny skies Tuesday with a high of 34. Currently across the region, it's 20 degrees. Wind out of the southeast and relative humidity at 34%. 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
12: Skies becoming cloudy this afternoon. Wind gusting out of the southeast to 50 kilometers per hour and a high of 21 degrees. A UV index of 6 or high. Tonight, a few showers ending overnight, then cloudy. A gusty southeast wind shifting northeast and becoming lighter before morning and a low of 8. Saturday, skies clearing late in the morning, a high of 17. Sunshine returning Sunday, a high of 27. Monday, sunny with a high of 31 degrees. And sunny skies Tuesday with a high of 34. Currently across the region, it's 20 degrees. Wind out of the southeast and relative humidity at 34%. Take us anywhere with you and stream us on the Pembina Valley online app and stay up to date with the CDK Electric weather forecast.

0: Georgia on My Mind from Ray Charles here on CFAM Radio 950. My name is Zach Jigger, and tonight after you have dinner, you can head on over to the Sun Catch in Morden, which is located at 8th Street and Stephen Street, the Sun Catch Plaza, for Low Stake Affection. They will be taking the stage 7 to 10 p.m. tonight. It is the first Sun Catch Sounds of the season, a free outdoor summer concert series at Sun Catch Plaza in the heart of downtown Morden. This is the first one of the year. Low Stake Affection taking the stage, a fun community atmosphere for everyone. 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And all the details you need on Sun Catch Sounds tonight. 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

0: Stand tall, Burton Cummings on a Friday afternoon, 22nd of May. My name is Zach Drieger, and I want to remind you that tomorrow morning, 9:15 a.m., our very own Carla Hersena will be back in studio, bringing you a brand new live lawn and garden journal. 9:15 a.m. she'll be here to crack open the show with one of her beautiful gardening poems, and then the phone lines will be wide open to take all of your calls. 1-800-374-3315, the number to call into the lawn 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If it's wall-to-wall calls tomorrow, she would love nothing more than to just be chatting with people about gardening, sharing her expertise, getting you ready to go with a beautiful gardening weekend in the forecast. Would be a great time to get some tips from our resident gardening expert. Again, 9:15 a.m., 1-800-374-3315, the number to call in live to the program tomorrow. 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
2: Skies becoming cloudy this afternoon. Wind gusting out of the southeast to 50 kilometers per hour and a high of 21 degrees. A UV index of 6 or high. Tonight, a few showers ending overnight, then cloudy. A gusty southeast wind shifting northeast and becoming lighter before morning and a low of 8. Saturday, skies clearing late in the morning, a high of 17. Sunshine returning Sunday, a high of 27. Monday, sunny with a high of 31 degrees. And sunny skies Tuesday with a high of 34. Currently across the region, it's 20 degrees. Wind out of the southeast and relative humidity at 34%. Take us anywhere with you and stream us on the Pembina Valley Online app and stay up to date with the CDK Electric weather forecast.
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0: Good afternoon. It is Friday, May 22nd. A happy Friday to you. My name is Zach Drieger, and we have arrived at my favorite part of the day. It is a beautiful hour of uplifting and inspirational music, only songs that raise up some praise and worship to our Lord and Savior. And we're diving in just after the news and weather, so I hope you don't go anywhere. The final 3 o'clock inspirational music hour of the week in just a couple of minutes. First, the news.
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2: Get the news you need when you need it by downloading the Pembina Valley online app. I'm Candace Dirksen, and here's what's making local news this hour. Morden police are asking for the public's help after a pedestrian was struck by a vehicle in Morden yesterday afternoon. Police say the collision happened around 4:30 at the intersection of 9th Street and Stephen Street. An elderly man was hit by a westbound white SUV driven by an elderly woman. Sergeant Scott Edwards says investigators are now looking for witnesses.
3: And we're just looking for any kind of information that the public may have regarding witnessing that.
2: Anyone with information is asked to contact Morden Police Service. Summer in the Pembina Valley is about to get underway, at least according to the team at Dead Horse Creek Speedway. Promoter Chris Unruh says local drivers are continuing to make a name for themselves on the track.
4: There's numerous of them. I'll forget to mention all sorts of names, but an interesting group that's kind of come up in the last couple of years is the Clausen brothers. Those guys kind of came out of nowhere, and they're racing hard for the front, and they've won some races, and it's just exciting to see locals that are really taking to this sport.
2: Unruh says fans may not realize how much strategy and science goes into dirt track racing. Learn more about the Speedway at Pembina Valley Online. A showcase of Manitoba talent featuring a singular musical purpose is tuning up for a powerhouse event at PWN Centennial Concert Hall, Saturday, June 13th, for the Manitoba Rockin' Revolution. President Terry Ferguson shared why the event felt important to present.
5: I would say it's more of a movement, and what we've done is we started just trying to highlight and put a spotlight on Manitoba original rock artists. I don't feel that there's enough publicity out there about the rock bands that we have in Manitoba right now. And there's some pretty darn good bands.
2: And Central Station in Winkler will benefit from a community test drive fundraiser later this month, thanks to a partnership with Hometown Ford. The event is happening May 30th and will help raise money for programs and services offered through Central Station. Executive Director Anita Weeb says community support is what allows the organization to continue helping people across the region. It says the fundraiser will directly support the work they do every day.
6: It helps us be able to continue to serve the community, whether that be through, you know, community meal or drop-in on Wednesday when we have a hot breakfast, or whether that be through our advocacy office or, you know, any of the other programs that we have. It allows us to continue to step into all the white spaces where people are struggling.
2: Weeb says Central Station continues to offer programs like community meals, advocacy support, and drop-in opportunities for people of all ages. 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The dollar up 17 one-hundredths, trading at 72.4 cents U.S.
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2: Becoming cloudy this afternoon, wind gusting out of the southeast to 50 kilometers per hour and a high of 21 degrees, a UV index of 6 or high. Tonight, a few showers ending overnight, then cloudy skies. That gusty southeast wind shifting northeast and becoming light before morning, a low of 8. Skies clearing up late in the morning on Saturday with a high of 17. Sunday sunny, a high of 27 degrees, and sunshine Monday with a high of 31. Stay one step ahead of the weather with the CDK Electric Forecast on the Pembina Valley online app.
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13: What's the matter?
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0: The Phil Botting Band and Walking Through a Valley. Before that, Alex Edmonds, Answer to Prayer, getting us into our 3 o'clock Inspirational Music Hour. Final one of the week on this Friday afternoon. My name is Zach Drieger, and now that we are through the news and weather, of course, thank you to the news team for getting us current on everything we needed to know there. But now the music is taking center stage all the way till 4 o'clock, and we're going to get back to it with music from Ernie Haas and Signature Sound and Steve Bell in just a moment.
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1: 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Don't think the unsaved world isn't watching when we bash one another. Hey, they love it when we can't get along with each other in the family. It makes news, their news. They love to quote one Christian who is going after another Christian. Mahatma Gandhi once said, "I like your Christ, but I don't like your Christians." He then gave his reason, "They are so unlike your Christ." Oh my, what a rebuke. Above all, wrote the apostle, keep fervent in your love. That's the best way to silence our critics.
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1: Good afternoon, Zach Drieger, spending some of my Friday with you, and a happy Friday, of course. It's May 22nd. We got about 55 minutes left together today, so why don't we make them great? Why don't we finish the day as we have started it and also continued through this afternoon? But before we get to some more conversation, we first gotta bring my friends from the newsroom back into the fold for a fresh update, and it is 4 o'clock.
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3: Access your news anytime by downloading the Pembina Valley Online app. I'm Candace Dirksen with your local news update. A two-vehicle crash at a Winkler intersection earlier this week briefly disrupted traffic, but did not result in any injuries. Winkler police say officers were called to the intersection of Norquay Drive and First Street on May 20th at around 4:45 p.m. after reports of a crash involving a pickup truck and another vehicle. Police Chief Ryan Hunt says the pickup was traveling north on First when it was struck by an eastbound vehicle crossing the intersection.
4: And so officers attended and determined that a northbound pickup truck on First Street had the right-of-way and was proceeding northbound when it was struck by an eastbound vehicle on Norquay Drive crossing over First Street.
3: Witnesses reported the eastbound driver may have accelerated while entering the intersection. A ticket was issued for proceeding before it was safe to do so. Traffic was backed up for a short time while the scene was cleared. Local growers say a new policy at the Morden Corn and Apple Festival could disrupt long-standing relationships between farmers and customers. Frank Wheeler of D&M Family Farms says many of his customers come back year after year looking for his product.
5: They're going to go to a farmer's market and be like, where's the corn? Why? I guess they're out of business. They must not be around anymore. Like, we've always bought our corn from them.
3: Festival Board President Roy McLean says the board understands the disappointment, but the decision was made to protect the long-term future of the festival.
6: We knew going in when this decision was made that there was going to be a handful of people that would be unhappy about it.
3: McLean noted the intent isn't to hurt anyone's feelings or to put anyone out of business. He encourages them to sell their corn in other locations in Morden. After more than 40 years in accounting, Dale Gislason says one of the most rewarding parts of his career has been growing alongside the Winkler community. The longtime accountant recently received CPA Manitoba's Lifetime Achievement Award and says when he first arrived in Winkler, many of today's major companies were just getting started.
7: A lot of the businesses that are larger now in Winkler were fledgling at the time and relatively small. Some of them now employ 7,500 people, have passed to the next generation already or being sold, created generational wealth for some of those clients. It's been rewarding and fun to be part of that and to grow along with those businesses.
3: And the Winkler Library is giving kids a space to build, create, and show off their imaginations with its monthly Lego Club. One young builder at Wednesday's event, Bryn Hildebrand, says Lego lets kids create their own worlds.
8: I like to build Lego because it's really fun and you can kind of create your own little world with it. And I think that's really cool.
3: After each Lego Club session, the creations are displayed at the library so families and visitors can admire the kids' work. We're gathering all the news of the day and delivering it directly to your inbox. 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
3: A few showers this evening, ending overnight, then cloudy skies. Wind gusting out of the southeast, then shifting northeast and becoming light before morning. A low of 8. Skies clearing up late in the morning on Saturday with a high of 17. Saturday night clear and a low of 9. Sunshine returning Sunday with a high of 27. Monday sunny, a high of 31. Sunshine again for Tuesday with a high of 34. And Wednesday, a mix of sun and cloud, a high of 37 degrees. 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

0: Indian City and Jeremy Cause with The Path here on CFAM Radio 950. My name is Zach Drieger, and so far, Winkler Citywide Garage Sale has over 40 participants, and its organizer for three consecutive years, Purity Zacharias, says the number is growing daily, so it could be even more than that. This year, the event takes place May 23rd, which is tomorrow, and the hours recommended are 9 a.m. to 5 p.m., but of course, the hours can be extended at the discretion of the garage sale owner, so you have ample opportunity to find some treasures tomorrow. 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

0: couple of past me to Manitoba guests, Matt Appenfosia, with the sound on a Friday afternoon, May 22nd. My name is Zach Drieger. And coming up in just a couple of minutes, we'll check out your weekend weather details yet again. And shortly after that, birthday wishes on the way.
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7: A few showers this evening, ending overnight, then cloudy skies. Wind gusting out of

0: southeast, then shifting northeast and becoming light before morning, a low of 8. Skies clearing up late in the morning on Saturday with a high of 17. Saturday night clear and a low of 9. Sunshine returning Sunday with a high of 27. Monday sunny, a high of 31. Sunshine again for Tuesday with a high of 34. And Wednesday, a mix of sun and cloud, a high of 37 degrees. Stream us on the Pembina Valley online app and stay weather ready with the CDK Electric weather page.
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2: It is time to crack open the birthday book on a Friday afternoon, and we are going to start things off in the Boys of Vane Lions Club calendar with birthday wishes going out to Brenda Weeb, Walter Epp, Tara Papella, and Patty White. 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So to Brenda, Walter, Tara, Patty, Frida, and anyone else who might be enjoying some birthday cake on a Friday afternoon, hope you have a great day, an even better weekend, and a big happy birthday from all of us here at Golden West Radio.
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0: I want you, I need you, I love you. Elvis Presley here on CFAM Radio 950. I'm Zach Drieger. And a touring theater production tackling themes of human trafficking, workplace exploitation, and the hidden systems behind the clothing industry is making a stop in Altona this weekend. Theater of the Beat will present its original production, Invisible Threads, tomorrow at the Community Exchange in Altona. The event is being hosted by Altona Mennonite Church in partnership with Altona Burgtaler and Seeds Church, also in partnership with Mennonite Central Committee Manitoba. Erica Ensrodine is the pastor at Altona Mennonite Church and shared some of the details with us.
1: Hosting this together with Seeds and TCE and Burgtaler, Jonathan Taves and Paul Peters, who know a little bit more about this justice issue, were like, no, we need to bring this to Altona because, you know, we're a border community and these issues don't like magically, you know, not exist here in our small town. We wanted this to be completely accessible and free to our community in the hopes that people really just show up and that there are no barriers for taking in any part of the day. I was excited about the idea of hosting them here in Altona and bringing their work to our community and also making it accessible for people who don't get to see a lot of live theater to be able to come and enjoy their really good work. Plus, they do a talk back at the end of every production where they kind of engage the audience in any questions they have or things that might come up from having watched it, because they do delve into a lot of serious material. And I should maybe say here that this performance is recommended for age 14 and up.
0: There's a community workshop at 5:30 before the program for mending clothes and doing a clothes swap as well. And then 7 p.m. is when the theatrical performance begins at the Community Exchange, again recommended for ages 14 and up. However, everything is completely free to attend tomorrow at the Community Exchange, and all the details you need in our full conversation with Pastor Erica Ensrodine on the community page right now through your Pembina Valley online app.
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10: A few showers this evening, ending overnight, then cloudy skies. Wind gusting out of the southeast, then shifting northeast and becoming light before morning. A low of 8. Skies clearing up late in the morning on Saturday with a high of 17. Saturday night clear and a low of 9. Sunshine returning Sunday with a high of 27. Monday sunny, a high of 31. Sunshine again for Tuesday with a high of 34. And Wednesday, a mix of sun and cloud, a high of 37 degrees. Stream us on the Pembina Valley online app and stay weather ready with the CDK Electric weather page.
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0: We are nearing the end of our afternoon together, which means the end of our week together as well, and we are going to round things off in our typical fashion with 15 minutes of country gospel music. Today, it's Keepers of the Faith getting us started with Somebody Sing.

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1: Get the news you need when you need it by downloading the Pembina Valley Online app. I'm Candace Dirksen, and here's what's making local news this hour. Morden police are asking for the public's help after a pedestrian was struck by a vehicle in Morden yesterday afternoon. Police say the collision happened around 4:30 at the intersection of 9th Street and Stephen Street. An elderly man was hit by a westbound white SUV driven by an elderly woman. Sergeant Scott Edwards says investigators are now looking for witnesses.
2: And we're just looking for any kind of information that the public may have regarding witnessing that.
1: Anyone with information is asked to contact Morden Police Service. The engines are about to fire up at Dead Horse Creek Speedway as the track gets ready to open its 2026 season. Promoter Chris Unruh says after a challenging spring, drivers are almost ready to hit the dirt.
3: We did get the track in shape for a practice last Saturday. We had 25 cars out. We went round in circles and we tested the motors and we got our juices going. And I think we're heading into some nice weather this weekend. The start of summer is officially here.
1: Unruh says the Speedway continues to grow as a family destination with kids activities, pit access, and equipment demos. Hometown Ford is once again teaming up with Central Station for a community fundraiser that gives people a chance to test drive new vehicles while supporting local programs. The test drive event happens May 30th from 10 a.m. to 4 p.m. at Hometown Ford in Winkler. For every eligible test drive completed, Ford will donate $30 to Central Station. Hometown Ford's Brian Dirksen says the event continues a long history of supporting community organizations.
4: Going back over the years, we've done a number of these test drive fundraisers for local organizations in the community, some schools for playground projects, Imagination Library a number of years back, Katie Cares, and now we thought it was a good time to partner with Central Station for the work they do in Winkler.
1: Hometown Ford says the event is completely free to participate in, with no obligation to purchase a vehicle. Dirksen says the goal is to have people come out, enjoy the experience, and support an important local organization at the same time. Get the news of the day conveniently delivered to your email inbox. 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
1: A few showers this evening, ending overnight, then cloudy skies. Wind gusting out of the southeast, then shifting northeast and becoming light before morning, a low of 8. Skies clearing up late in the morning on Saturday with a high of 17. Saturday night clear and a low of 9. Sunshine returning Sunday with a high of 27. Monday sunny, a high of 31. Sunshine again for Tuesday with a high of 34. And Wednesday, a mix of sun and cloud, a high of 37 degrees. Stream us on the Pembina Valley Online app and stay weather ready with the CDK Electric weather page.
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9: producers are a little bit behind seeding, according to the Saskatchewan Weekly Crop Report, thanks to wind, snow, and cold temperatures last week. David Zinegeeke, Crops Extension Specialist out of Moose Jaw, says, although the moisture is nice, producers will need some warmer temperatures to help stay in the fields.
10: To a large extent, that moisture we got recharged top soil moisture across the province. This would be relatively responsible for, or it would benefit the crop development as well as hay and pasture conditions. So it's a good thing, although it's slowing us down a little bit, but we just need to look at the positives at this time.
9: Seeding is only 29% complete here in Saskatchewan, well behind the average of over 50%. But good news is on the way, as temperatures soaring into the 30s next week should help keep the wheels turning and the crops growing. For Golden West, I'm Dylan Beasel.
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1: A few showers this evening, ending overnight, then cloudy skies. Wind gusting out of the southeast, then shifting northeast and becoming light before morning. A low of 8. Skies clearing up late in the morning on Saturday with a high of 17. Saturday night clear and a low of 9. Sunshine returning Sunday with a high of 27. Monday sunny, a high of 31. Sunshine again for Tuesday with a high of 34. And Wednesday, a mix of sun and cloud, a high of 37 degrees. Stream us on the Pembina Valley online app and stay weather ready with the CDK Electric weather page.
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